It's me and not Flight. 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

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That's when I knew that your heart was scarring. Friends to lovers need a part to star in. Like, wait, babe, let me ask your pardon. 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

0: 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What if I never know love?
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1: Sweet. So when girl body turn good, we have to talk it. I'm telling her. All Frank White and the G, them want to stalk it. Sweet. SP, if you are the girl, then.